0: 71, we've got 1091 of some sort. Small fire, fire department's in route.
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984. 984 with you. Signal 8, eastbound, at 9904. Tampa,

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0: I think it's Illinois, 1029 area. Good. It's gonna be Whiskey 345-4218-8352. Also, send me a criminal history on that subject, race plus stop, speed, following too close, window tint.

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0: 1054, through the rest area to 131, blue GMC Terrain, no tag, parked in the car area, no one around the vehicle. The attendant said that there's a foul odor coming from the vehicle.
1: Two more.

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0: 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I want to be a High Point 40 caliber.
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0: 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I'm clear. 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

0: My apologies, but I don't know how to open that up in my CAS or attachments.
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0: Yeah, thank you.

0: 33, can you contact the county, see if they handle that 45 on 70 in Ashford?
1: Two.

Next now, unit 1057, Highway 142, Shiloh Road in Mickey. Last seen going down Shiloh Road toward Pratt Lane, be a white Nissan Altima, tag number 497 Bravo November Romeo Foxtrot. Car about running another car off the road on Shiloh Road, driving in the middle of the road.

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1: 940 eastbound, 112 Virginia, Sierra, Yankee Papa, 8619 on Black Toyota.

0: Jackson, all units out 40 eastbound from the 93 CMV. Trying to maintain lane, not letting other vehicles pass. Has a Michigan tag of Echo 553911. Has initials Queen Lima Sierra on the back of the trailer. Silver back of the trailer. Caller is in a white Dodge Charger behind the 257 CMV.
1: What's the location?
0: Time of call is I-40 eastbound around 93.0.

0: 8-8-10. 8-8-10. They're sitting in the queue. Looks like the truck's trying to get over to the right lane like everyone else. I'll get on going east. The 50's still there.
1: Tunnel.

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0: Taddy 1, US 79, State Route 22, Tennessee Travis Lake, Tennessee 049er 57 Alpha. Correction, 578 Tango.
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251. Be Highway 79 at Elkhorn Road. I'll be out with Tennessee Bravo Victor Kilo 9435. It's going to be a silver and color SUV.

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984-1. Got him. 1081-I-4. 106 eastbound, be Texas, Yankee, Delta, Mike, 8894, Phil White, Chrysler, Pacific, minivan.

0: 9-8, 10-1.
1: 9-8, bud. I'm 40 eastbound for 108. It's going to be a truck pulling a horse trailer. Trailer tag is going to be 431-815 November.
0: Okay, your traffic cutoff again. 431-815 November, which day?
1: 10-4, it's going to be out of Texas.

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0: 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I just need the expiration.
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0: 10-4, 10-75, level 2, escorting the CME to Walmart in Huntington.

Jack, are you 57? I've read east from 118, number 2. CMB passed another CMB, threw something hard at the driver window. Any description? The only description on the one CMB is it has eyeballs in the windshield, now passing the 120 over 4.

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1: 811.
0: Then will be 3 November 1, Alpha, Bravo 6, Alpha, Papa 9, Bravo, Lima 6, 2, 2, 9, 8, 8. It might be Indiana. I'm not quite sure if they know what state it's going to be.
1: Yeah.

0: Hey, Lynn.
1: Yeah, 11.
0: Could you copy this is Dave, this is Nissan Central, Indiana.
1: Well, 1027 by then. Correction, 1027 by social.
0: 10, we'll clear.
1: Tennessee 41853616.
0: If we're here, I got 41 in your radio cut.
1: 10-4. It's gonna be 41385-3616.
0: Yeah, well, good. Andrea Thomas, we've got the Class B Delta. Look at the call.
1: Well, thank you.

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Jack, and all units, 1057, I-40 West, 94 over 4, dark, possibly silver or gray, Nissan Altima all over the roadway, cut off collar multiple times, has a 10 over the tag, and it's unreadable.

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0: That's 10-4. 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

0: Zero 11 10 81. 1081 westbound at the 74 exit. The tag is going to be unreadable.
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0: 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I believe it's Ohio. The rest of it's got a dog plate over it.

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0: Any other
2: one?
0: This driver is fine. Apparently, this was a road rage incident between all three vehicles. I'll be 1098 code 3.
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1: You have 736 or 726?
0: 726.
1: Good. Hey, sir.
0: Go ahead.
1: Could be possibly two vehicles, either a 2005 GMC Yukon or a 92 Honda Accord.
0: Therefore, this is going to be a Yukon.
1: Yep, or something like on 2005 GMC Yukon to Shannon shared subject.
0: Therefore.

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0: 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Once my computer finishes updating.

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0: 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Hey, 76.
1: Tarcat down, I can't see the 1081.
0: Yeah, well, I'm pushed down too. I'll give you just a moment.

0: 8876, I have that 1081 information. You're clear.
1: Yeah,
0: yes, 412 East, Brazil Road. Tennessee, 262, Bravo, Papa, Sierra Golf, F, Green F-150.
1: Yeah.
0: Yes,
2: you advise the cat is down.
1: Just
2: work it. Where I'll put myself in.
1: Don't worry. We've got one up, but the other ones are down. I'll let you know when ours comes back up.
2: 10-4, mine GPS has stopped working as well.

0: 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Are you able to check at 27?
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0: 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Are you able to check 29's assistant Shelby on the subject if I give you the DO number?
1: I came from the DO. If you got a name and date of birth, I can give him a call.
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1: 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I believe it's going to be a female. We do have blood in the car, just no person.
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2: 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I'll put them in the call.

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0: I don't have enough cell service to send it to you. I've placed it in the call.
1: 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Thank you.

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0: Hey, 7-4. They don't, hospital doesn't have anybody with that name to come in yet. They said they'd give us a call if that person did come into the hospital.
1: 7-4, thank you.

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1: If there's any way you could, if you could put any information, we don't have a CAD or anything like that at this moment.
0: 10-4.
2: Hey, 11, what you need?
1: Hey, 11.
2: Do you need information?
1: It's 10-8991. I was just about to him if he had any information. If he could just put it in the CAD.
2: Hello?
1: Hey, 11, you copy my message.
3: I'll go back. 10-84, 1081. 1081, I-40, 108, eastbound, at top of the round. Be Texas X-ray Whiskey Delta 6468, be a black Super Duty Ford truck.
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0: 88, 11.
1: 11.
0: I got a 1083 holding at the 126 westbound. Just a vehicle broken down on the right shoulder. What do you advise I do?
2: Radiant 76, what was that traffic?
0: We got a 1083, I-40 West, 126, blue Nissan broken down on the right shoulder.
2: 10-4, I'm about to finish this 1075 in about 5 minutes, I'll have that work.
0: 10-4, thank you.
1: 8-8-11, I'm direct.
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0: 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I'll call it 126.
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0: Got a subject called in. Yeah, this is going to be a flat fail at I-40 West around the 80. He's advising he has mental issues. He's schizophrenic. He's wanting a ride. And he said he needs to get off I-40.
1: Oh boy. I'll be around.

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0: Yeah.
2: Yeah, with a black male, black headphones, no shoes, black and white Adidas sweatpants.
0: Yeah.
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0: 834, I'm 297 at the TA at exit 68. In the mileage, when you're ready.
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0: 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More trailer.
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0: 4532. Hey, when you get the chance, I-40 West at the 67, we've had this man, he got on the interstate earlier at the 81 over 4 and was taken around to the 67 exit. He's now got back on the interstate and is walking on the interstate. It's a Bravo Mike, no shoes, with a Tupac shirt. Possibly has mental issues and was claiming he was kicked out of rehab.
1: No one.
0: Denver.
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0: I do not know anything. Have a port of a 1046, rollover. It's going to be at 5371 Highway 57 West in McMary.
1: 10-4.
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0: 749, 1045.
1: 749. We have single vehicle 1045, I-40 westbound, about this, just about the 76 exit.
0: 10-4.
1: 10-4, you're off the roadway.
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0: 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He said it's a 76 exit.
1: Tango.
0: Tango.

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1: I believe this was a 1045 involving a CMV, possible damage to the right rear portion of the trailer. It'd be a white truck, white trailer. I believe an extra lease trailer, though.
0: 10-4.
1: Texas 28 when you're ready.
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0: Tim.
2: 4571. Can you give me that trailer description again? I'm eastbound from the 70.
0: Well, you said it was an Estes tractor trailer.
1: Truck, white trailer, I believe it was extra lease. 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
0: 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He did stop a little ways up the road. I was trying to make contact with him.
1: Right. 10-4, it's going to be pulled over just before the lower Brownsville Road.

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0: 8891 1075 8891 1075 91 westbound Illinois trailer tag 862735 Sierra Tango level 3.
1: Cancel.

0: 751,
1: I'll be 10-8 for defensive tactics from now to completion.
0: Okay.

Jacksonville units, 1057, Highway 459 and 412 West, driving westbound. Will be a white Challenger and a gray Acura passing in the no passing zone and speeding.

Jackson, in reference to the 1057, the great Acura did turn around and is headed back towards Lexington. The caller advised it was drag racing with that white Challenger, and they're all excessive speeding in the fog.

0: 4565.
1: 4565. Be 10A for defensive tactics, Ferry County.
0: 4565, pay for. Jackson, tall units, be advised, we have no internet, our cat is down.

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1: About to go past O'Brien. Oh, 51.
0: You're on Highway 51 in O'Brien?
1: 10-4 and route to this 1047.
0: Yeah, 10-4, they're just asking for an ETA.
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0: Yeah, with a 1093 blocking the roadway, I-40 westbound, 2 over 8. Tennessee Bravo Victor pop up, 4185. Blocking lane 1.
1: 10-4.

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Jackson units, be on the lookout for 57. We'll be at the 126 eastbound on I-40. White freight line, flatbed, ran somebody off the road, driving aggressively.

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Memphis, all cars 1057 southbound on Highway 14 from Tracy Road. Will be a black female driver in a bronze Challenger, driving erratically, excessive speeding, has a drive-out tag, also using obscene hand gestures.

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0: 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Jay and crew subject. He's also the registered owner of the vehicle.
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0: 759, I'll be 10-8 with a black male, black shirt, black and white pants, roadside shoulder to the interstate, westbound, about the 60 over 4.
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1: 8806.
0: I-4 eastbound at the 70-mile marker. Yeah, with the Tennessee Bravo Tango Yankee 5077. Displayed on the gray color Tesla.
1: Tesla.

0: 45-23.
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0: 45-23, a white HMV truck hit the caller and kept driving. He's got the trailer and tag number, and we followed it out to Jackson.
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0: I'm gonna be in with another 1083 just down from it. When you're ready to copy.
1: Go ahead.
0: This tag number, stand by. 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I got a flat tire, Toyota RAV4, silver in color.
1: 10-4, what's the location?
0: I-40 eastbound at the 7108.

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1: Can you see if you can get up engine 20 from the caller? I've made it to the 66 with no 25.
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0: 4523.
1: Go ahead.
0: He's actually going to be at the 70 over 2. I'll get a Madison County unit in route.
1: Ten four, thank you. It's 8831.
0: 8831, you gonna be in route?
1: Yeah, 10-4. Is it the CMV left scene or the caller?
0: Hey, 8806. I'm
2: 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Can you confirm any kind of color or anything like that?
0: I believe it's going to be orange.

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0: Yeah, this is going to be a caller. He's advising the crash happened around exit, or correction, mile marker 69. I'm moving him up to the eastbound rest area. I'll take care of it. 1045.
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I think this all cars, 1057, I-40 East. They were at the 53, an old beat-up Amazon van, unable to maintain lane. They did exit at the 56 and unknown direction of travel.

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1: 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I'm going to switch back over to Dispatch 2, and I'll go 1098 after that.
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1: 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What's
4: that, 23? 1097. Both lanes are getting blocked. The traffic's slowing down the shoulder. 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
1: 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That's 28. It's going to be Washington, Charlie, November, Romeo, 0786. She's going to white, Super Impreza.
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1: Yeah.
0: What state will the van be out of?
1: Should be Nebraska, I believe. It's on there now.
0: Temple.
1: Give me a 21 Freightliner.
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0: 10-4.

0: where the 1048 driver is stuck in traffic trying to get to you. He's around about 41 point something, he said.
1: Scene 4, Pete Hunt's moving the vehicle now. We should have it posted shortly.

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0: It's 45 Severs Road, Tennessee, Maverick. Correction, Tennessee tag. Mike Alpha, Victor Romeo Charlie Kilo on a white Ford Maverick.
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1: 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Orange Chevrolet pickup.
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in Jackson cars 57. 40 westbound from the 71, a white sedan traveling a low rate of speed in the left lane, and we'll move over. Last in I 40 westbound from the 71.

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I'm Janet Panalco. I was 1057, 412, headed toward Law Road, passing Paradise Drive now. The car by only description will be a white box truck, excessive speeding.

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1: Headed
0: toward Gibson County. I've notified 8817 in aviation. They have a report of a missing 21-year-old autistic subject that they're looking for.
1: 10-4.
0: 8817 is speaking with the lieutenant there. He can give you the location and exactly where you need to go.
1: 10-4.

attack on cars 1057. Highway 57 from Counts towards McNeary County, last passing Carroll Road will be a dark gray. Ford pickup on 28, traveling higher to speed in and out of traffic, going oncoming traffic and throwing objects at signs, last seen Highway 57 towards McNeary.

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1: 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I'll be changing over to District 4, Dispatch 2.
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0: 1045, I-40 East, around the 64 mile marker. Black vehicle ran off the road in a ditch. A female and child are standing outside the vehicle. Advise no injuries.
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in Jackson, U.S., in the area, 567 I-40 eastbound, passing 87, black four-door sedan, speeding, left lane I-40 eastbound, passing 87.

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2: You would just note on that 4484 is on, it's just medical issues, no damage to the vehicle.
1: Ten four. 4484, the 27th valley.
2: Eighty-nine forty-two. 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
0: Hey, we checked the lake that the Sheriff's Department has to check. We're not seeing anything there. We're just going to be checking around the area near the house.
1: Yeah, well, I'll give him a call and see what he thinks.

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0: 38 13 years over.
1: Go ahead.
0: They had some calls a few minutes ago that said he's been seen around State Route 5, which is 45W. I'm driving it out and they've checked it, but they said weather permitting, if you didn't mind, if you could just kind of high fly and make sure he didn't dodge off one of these fields or something, if the weather's permitting. If it's not, he said he's good.
1: Yeah, it's fine. We'll do what we can. There's just a small shower that's coming through. We'll just work around it.
0: Damn, boy. Thank y'all.

0: Aeon 61.
1: Two vehicle, possible 1046, Highway 218, Highway 79 south out of Paris, road is blocked.
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1: Go ahead.
0: The sheriff's department's calling it on their end. They said whenever you're satisfied that they're good and they appreciated it.
1: Okay, 10-4. Yeah, we're not finding anything. We've checked both north and south of and pretty much all around the area. We're not seeing anything.
0: 10-4, we've had several check the roads down through too. Nobody's seen anything walking here. They've got it on the news media, so they're hoping somebody will call in.
1: Alright, 10-4. Something changes, let us know.
0: 10-4, appreciate y'all.
1: Yes, sir, anytime. 75 dispatch, you show us back around to Carroll County Airport.
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0: .89-42. Dog is being picked up by animal control, being wrapped to the jail.
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0: 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Careful.

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1: I'm not sure what's going on yet, but we start heading towards 5390 Highway 45, going towards Humboldt near Jones Chevrolet.
0: Tampa will be in route.

0: 8911.
1: Hey, Alan.
0: I'm not sure what's going on, but it looks like you're in that area. I don't know if it's a crash or what it is, but will you look for a commercial vehicle possibly crashed in that area you're driving through right now?
1: Okay, well,

0: 8911. It sounds like the rolling domestic in a commercial vehicle, the female is saying that the male's holding her against her will.
1: Okay, four. What was the direction of travel and is there a description of it?
0: I'm trying to get a cab color. I heard him say something about Jones Chevrolet. Just a moment.

0: 8911. I believe they're going to be northbound because JPD transferred the call to us, and she said she was passing Jones Chevrolet a few minutes ago.
1: This is 10-4. I'll head back that direction.
0: 10-4.

0: Hey, Nicholson.
1: I'm in mile 1 also, heading back south also. Can I get a description again?
0: That's what I'm trying to find out. Stand by. It's a commercial vehicle. There's soft it comes from the red light.
1: What was the last 1020?
0: She doesn't know what color the truck is. She's in the back of the truck. They're stopped at a red light.
1: Blue?
0: It may be a blue truck.
1: Tinsel.

0: It's probably going to have a flatbed trailer, maybe a blue cab. She doesn't know the company name. She's in the sleeper, possibly, of this truck.
1: Lady 981, I'm leaving strike team training in Madison. I'll be right with.
0: 10-4.
2: 8816, I'm direct. I'll be coming into Milan about 5 minutes.
0: 10-4.
3: 807, y'all have her on the line.
0: 10-4, the other operator's on the phone with her. I'm trying to give him questions to ask her. We're keeping her on the line unless it gets disconnected.
3: 10-4, see if she can see some sort of an emblem for the make of the truck. That'll help us a lot.
0: 10-4. It looks like she's paying just north of Witt, W-I-T-T Street.
3: In Milan?
0: Affirmative, around Highway 45 in Witt.
1: 8812, Witt and Medina.
0: Okay, it's northbound again. We're going to try to track it through Rapid SOS. We're going to keep her on the phone.
3: Ten-4, we pull over to Milan PD, y'all's over.

0: 807, do you have a description of him?
1: She stopped talking, originally said she was being held against her will, and now she just disconnected the phone. He's supposed to be a convicted felon, unknown or no weapons. We believe it's a blue cab with a flatbed trailer. It's probably a sleeper truck.
0: All right, there's a blue one with a van trailer. I was going to continue north on 45 towards Bradford, but I don't think that's it. It was a white male with a white beard driving.
1: 10-4.
2: Hey, 16-8807, what's going to be the last known? I couldn't understand that last traffic just broke up.
0: Medina, near Wick Street.
2: Ten more.

0: Last update was just here north of
1: site. It came out with a flatbed trailer with a dark blue top in Milan.
0: That could be it. It was 45 east northbound from Medina towards Milan, the last ping near Main Street.
1: Alright, 16, where you at?
2: I'm at South First in Van Hook. I'm at the main intersection here on Milan 79 and 78.
1: I copy that. We're passing Wendy's. I'm trying to get caught back up.
2: 10-4.
3: Made it 18, that was 70.
1: Go ahead.
3: Now I'm about to get on 79, coming into Milan from Dresden.
1: 10-4. 8-07, Tennessee, semi-trailer tag.
0: Go ahead.
1: It's about war off, but it's Tennessee 09, uniform 092121, I think. He just ran the red light in front of me, so I'm going to try to stop him in just a second.
0: 10-4.
1: Hey, come on, T.
2: 16-807, just let me know when you're fixing it light up.
1: I'm going to let you get behind me. Come on, light up, and then when you get behind me, we'll see if I can get a stop on it. I'd like to get out of this downtown area. Did you see me? I just come right in front of you.
2: Yeah, I saw you. I'm right behind you.
1: Alright, let's get around this next curve up here and then we'll try stopping.
2: We're on 45 passing Church Street. You would advise Milan PD where we're at. We're headed northbound.
0: 10-4.
1: 807 Jackson, I think this is going to be it. I can see somebody picking out the back sleeper window.
0: 10-4.

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1: 8816, we're 1081 with that vehicle. Just past the railroad tracks. 45. I can't see a lane marker. Be the First Baptist Church here. 45.
0: In front of 2070 Highway 45 mile.
2: 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All units not involved, hold your traffic, totally secure.

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1: Hey, 807.
0: This is not it. We're trying to get turned around.
1: 10-4.
0: Jackson, you got a thing? I'm in between Greenfield and Bradford.
1: The last ping we got was near Medina about 9 minutes ago. It hasn't updated. It was showing 45 in between Cumberland Street and North Main Street. And it was moving northbound.

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1: Go ahead.
0: Hey, let's split up. Stay right here, this gas station, monitor this intersection. That'll be the nearest split. And I'll keep going south.
1: King
0: 4. 807 Jackson, are we sure it's a flatbed?
2: That's what she's by.
0: Okay, 10-4.
3: Maybe 926, I'm in Madonna now, I've already attached myself.
2: 10-4.
3: Hey, 807, do we have somebody, I think that's 186, it goes 79 back to 45 or Dragonfly.
0: I can't advise, sir. Dispatch, do you see anybody close to that area?

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1: Okay, 10-4, can you send me into that location?
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2: Damn, Pete, I didn't get the location.
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0: 10-4.
3: 8812. 8812 is referring to Denton Fly Road. It's right there around Lowe's and Milan.
0: 10-4.
2: 838, I'm direct.
1: I don't say exactly. When you see if Milan would check, like all these gas stations or semis parked behind them.
0: 10-4.
1: I'm passing Denton Fly Road. I don't have any contact yet.
0: 10-4. It seems like she's possibly turned off the phone.
1: June 4.

0: Hail 7, the pings, the two pings of God, it's moving north.
1: 10th one. All three pings we had were northbound.
0: 10-4.
2: Hey, 19, are they all still on 45?
1: And so all those pings were on 45, all of them were moving northbound.
0: Whoever's passing me, stop that flatbed right there in front of you.
3: 10-4, that's what I was about to do.
0: Hey, all 7 Jackson, we've got a black one with a green top flatbed. I hit the brakes really hard when it met me.
2: Uh-huh.
3: 8-18-89-23. 8926, I'm about to go 1081 with that truck. Right here from the National Guard Armory.
0: Uh-huh. Hey, we're going to order him out. One of us will hold, one of us will clear the cab.
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0: 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I'm still looking.
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0: Signal 9. 807, whichever unit's behind me, keep going towards Madonna. Look around Madonna, make sure it didn't park somewhere.
2: Maybe 926. He was coming north from Madonna. He could have went straight, went downtown, possibly took, I can't even remember the road. He kicked all the way back out towards Long Road and the interstate.
0: 10-4. Eight oh seven Jackson, we got anything else on the ping or is the phone off?
1: I've not got an updated ping. We're going to see if we can contact her by text and see if she can respond that way.
0: All right. Can you tell me the certainty, the distance on those pings?
1: They're pretty accurate. It's directly linked with the phone in rapid SOS. They're usually pretty accurate as far as location.
0: 10-4. Did she give you a name or anything wouldn't work?
1: I'm working that angle right now. I think I found some information on her. Standby.

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0: And Casey broke our perimeter. Go ahead and let McKenzie and Carroll County know if he turns in 10179 going that direction. He should come out right in McKenzie.
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0: The blue semi here at the pocket in the island is not going to be the vehicle.
1: What do you think?
2: I've checked all the numbers for fuel tank. Oh, no 1025.

0: Right, you go for it.
1: Peterson.
0: I'm over here near Rhino Crossing in Mile One. I'm going to check all these factories over here.
1: Of course.
0: Hey, 16807. Go ahead.
2: I don't believe that he ever made it to the Lowe's area. I've not seen any vehicle matching that description since it started.
0: Yeah, 2-4 on it pretty quick. I'm just depending on the way he may have got by us, but I think me or you one would have seen him. Is there anywhere in Medina that trucks go to that anybody knows of?
3: Go ahead, 12. DMVG on that last traffic. Anything stopping coming through there commercially will be in Milan. I believe off of Keith Alford back in that area.
0: 2-4, that's where I'm at now. Oh, 7-12, do you know if, Mom got any SWAT cameras?
3: Hey, 12, I believe they're SWAT, and I believe they have their own camera system like SkyCop.
0: 2-4, do you have a contact over there? Maybe we can, reach out and find some information.
3: Yeah, 10-4, let me see if I can look him up.

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0: well, just contact Highland Dispatch. 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
2: Go ahead.
0: I'm on the blue semi now with a white box trailer. We just passed the speed camera in Medina. We've got somebody can cut loose. I'll wait till they get here and go 1081 with it.
2: 8 16 88 18. I'm coming by Lowe's now. I can get there to you.
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0: 51 and Wally. Arden SA over here in McKenzie. 48 and 40 are going to go to Greenfield, Los Fuzzy.
1: Alright. One of y'all stay in McKenzie and the other one start south on 79. See if you meet it.
2: Eighty-nine fifty-one are heading south on 79 right now.
3: Eighty-nine seventy-two to 8807. Give me a call. I got something that might help you.
1: Give me just a second. I'm on the phone.

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0: Myself and 8926 are gonna follow 45 up to Martin. Just make sure we don't run across it that way.
1: 10-4.

0: Carrier 19, 88, 18. That's the route I'm going as well. I'm going to hit Martin and come back down 45.
1: Simple.

0: Hey, you said me.
1: Go ahead.
0: Hey, you said me. Going 1045, I-40 East to 132 on the right shoulder. CMV versus Green T, right?
1: Here for it, right?

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0: Go ahead, 16.
1: Any
0: more update, LC?
1: No, I've come over here to Humboldt. There's a lot of factories. I'm going to check around all these. If anybody can break off and help me, it's a lot to cover.

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1: Mm-hmm.
0: 4561. 1046, State Route 59 and St. Paul Road. Two vehicles, EMS fire en route. They're still in the roadway with no entrapment.
1: Yeah.

Dispatch, all units are located a possible 27 for the subject that matches the limited information that we have. It's been attached to the call.

0: 88 or 7. We think this is a female.
1: Based on the very limited information I have, it could be her. She was saying she wanted to go back to Houston, Texas. When I searched the information that I did have, this is what I was able to locate.
0: All right, it's got two emergency contacts on there. Let's reach out to them, see if they know our whereabouts.
1: Sounds good.

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1: Will you check I-40 eastbound on the 68? I know that's just in Madison County, but we had a 1057 that just crashed. It looks like you're close.
2: Just one.
3: Hey there, sorry. What was that, 1020, that 1057?
1: I-40 eastbound around the 68. It just crashed in the median.
3: 1040, you showed me a route, too. I'm about to get on it, 80.

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1: Can you see if the caller can get a tag just in case that subject leaves?
0: The complaint was he tried to get a tag, it was unable to get one.

0: 4545, you can show me 1097, that vehicle is gone.
1: Cool.
2: A38,
0: how is he filed for eastbound? 10-4. Keep going eastbound as well, because they're going to have some major damage to their vehicle.
2: Simple.
3: 8800.
4: How were we notified of this, 1069?
3: JPD transferred the complaint to us. We spoke with her directly on the phone. She was hysterical. We were trying to get as much information as we could from her, and then the phone disconnected or she hung up. When we tried calling her again, it sounds like the phone's been turned off. JPD also advised that she made statements like she was in danger before she connected with us. And then she started kind of de-escalating the conversation a little bit. But her original statements, and she was hysterical, lead us to believe that she was in danger at the time of the incident.
0: Do we know that vehicle continued eastbound, or... Did he get turned around and went back
3: with him? We're at the 70. The caller stopped with him at this time.

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Also be advised, he has damaged the cable barriers right here at the 70. And there'll be another vehicle involved.

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0: Weekly County, SO advised, I got a possible vehicle matching that description. I'll let you know where it's at when we get here.
2: Hey, there, go there. 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
3: I got one vehicle in the median on the westbound side, also.
4: Two.
0: 8-18.
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1: 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He's going to be out of New Mexico. 51516291.

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1: 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I'm going to call and talk it over with 8800, and we'll have another update here in a minute.

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2: paint, right? Stiffle. Alright, will y'all put the phone number in the call, and I'm going to see if we can do some tracing on the number.
1: 10-4, and Rapid SOS was able to tell us it was an Android device. I don't know if that helps at all.
2: Simple.

0: city it under. It didn't show anything about a service provider on there, did it?
1: Negative. I can call the phone providers and see if they can tell me who the phone provider is, and then call that phone provider and see if they can ping it.
0: Yeah, that's just forward. Maybe we can ID where that phone is from and who it's signed to.
1: Time for.

0: Good evening, honey. Good evening, honey. Good evening, honey. 10-7.
1: 10-4.

0: 38. Maybe 38. 38, 38. Can I get your next schedule for the vehicle intermediate?
1: Will any come in on the westbound side or eastbound side?
0: Probably be relative to the westbound side.
1: Temple.
0: Hey, hey, hey, Shelby 1015, 1 Whiskey Mike en route to Jackson General. Start the mallet should be 91762.
1: Seven, six, two, 1635.
0: Table.

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1: Can you send me that 1028 that came back on that white GMC to the cat?
0: Come on. In the deck.
1: And for us, I can't get it to show on my end.
0: Cool.

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1: The CBI officer attached to the FBI Missing Persons Task Force has the information. They're going to trace the number. All units will be back tonight unless we get further information.
0: Double.
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0: 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I can't get it to play from the cab.
1: That's two.
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Sergeant Eubanks is off duty, but she's behind a blue tractor with a sweeper and a flatbed. It's southbound on 45 with a Texas tag. They're approaching 3-way on 45 W.

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1: They're taking the ramp going back into Jackson on 45. Can you see if you get a trip alert and get a stop on it?
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1: Radio 9-11.
0: Yes, sir. Do you copy that traffic from 8807?
1: 10-4, I do.
0: Beautiful. You're the closest unit to it.

0: 807, the operator, Monty, got you.
1: God.
0: Is that a new thing?
1: 10-4, it correlates with the direction that 806 had as far as location.
0: All right, Sergeant Eubanks said that that blue semi did come out of Medina going south.
1: 10-4, they're supposed to start sending me updates. That was a live ping when I was on the phone with Metro PCS. So that was the location of the phone when I spoke to them.
0: All right, can you send a Madonna video over to that address? It's like it's 200 Reed Circle.
1: 10-4, the meter radius is going to be off. I believe it's going to be on 45 because it's a 3,339 meter radius.
0: 10-4.

0: 7, have we tried calling the number back?
1: 10-4. We've tried calling multiple times. I also tried texting her with my state phone to see if she'd respond to a text, and it was negative.

0: Hell, 7, I put the tag for that semi. Sergeant Eubanks is behind in the X. It's a trailer tag, Oklahoma trailer tag, but the truck is out of Texas. Two.
1: Hey, 911.
0: Hey, 911.
1: Can we get a updated 20, please?
0: And pass more. Approaching Old Humboldt by the bowling alley.
1: Yeah, 10-4.

0: 8-7-8-9-11. How far out are you?
1: I'm 45 passing in carriage house right now.
0: 10-4.

0: 8800.
1: That ping we were referring to a few minutes ago, was that the one that was an hour or so ago? Or did we get a new?
0: Negative. Supervisor Moriachi got a hold of the cell phone provider and they gave her a live update and started some pinging.
1: Yeah.
2: State Park's 1455. I'm behind that Blue Stone House flatbed.
3: State Park's 1455, 10-4. Where are you passing?
2: I'm going to be southbound on 45, coming up to the road after El Humble.
3: 10-4, just keep me updated on the location, please.
2: 10-4.

0: going to be going south past oil well right now?
1: Passing oil well.
0: Do you need the 28 on that?
1: It's in Oklahoma, one, correct?
0: 10-4, Oklahoma, Echo Bravo 6-4-2-4.
1: 10-4.

0: units, semis in the right lane that Channing Way, like, is going to get on the interstate?
1: Hey, you know, 11-10-4, I said I'm trying to flip it back around.
2: Hey, that black truck, Silverado, that you got pulled over on the side of the road, we're unmarked. FBI, TBI.

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0: 10-4.
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30 p.m. 30 p.m. 30 p.m. 30 p.m.

0: all units. In reference to this rolling 1069, the trailer may be a Tennessee trailer. I have 02624 7 Tango, Great Dane. The company listed may be Soaring Eagle Logistics, LLC. And the tractor will have a Florida tag or a Florida temp tag on it.
1: Hey, 807.
0: Hey, 807.
1: Contact the other phone number on this T-Mobile plan. There's some kind of mix-up. They have no idea who that is. They've never heard of anybody, and nobody in their family is a truck driver. So that's going to be a dead end other than picking the number y'all have.
0: 10-4. The primary person on the account is associated with a male who drives a commercial vehicle who had a check at the scales in Arkansas recently, and a lot of the information matches what I have.
1: Okay, 10-4. Trevor Menzies, I think, has been working on the MC Plus side. Can you reach out to him and make sure he's direct on that?
0: 10-4, I already did.
1: Thank you, mate.
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That's my first 57, I believe it's a 31 black Cadillac with a disabled American flag license plate, speeding all over the roadway, I believe it's a 31.

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0: 10-4. 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
0: 8951, 3484 Tumbling Creek Road, have a 1046 Weekly County advise. You'll follow from that residence, you'll go north toward McCain Road, and you'll run into it.
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0: Got you. 1045 Middle Cemetery Road in Tree Canopy Cove. Two vehicles, Nissan Murano and a Mercury Mariner. They're out of the roadway.
1: 10-4.

0: 88
1: Yeah.
0: So will you call JPD back and figure out which one of their operators it was? CB has reached out over there and they did not ever get the call.
1: Well, we may have to get those records tomorrow because that operator is left for the day.
0: Okay, can they at least send you the 911 audio from when it started on their end?
1: I will make a request. More than likely, if they're going to tell me that they're going to need to pull it tomorrow, that the supervisor's out as well.
0: 10-4.

0: 8800. 8800. Looking for Supervisor Moniachi, makes contact. Let him know this is an emergency situation.
1: Cool.

0: زي الوفاق.
1: The Lambert subject is believed to be the driver and the boyfriend, correct?
2: Yeah, well, that's the one that she lived with and had history with and I found domestic last year.
1: Gentlemen, I have relayed that to PBI. They're going to see if they can get up on a phone number for him for a different fee.

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0: Eighty-nine forty, you cut off after 7-8.
1: 7-8-3.
0: Come on.

Yeah, Canal Unit, 540 West from the 131. I have a 1057 via white Volvo commercial vehicle speeding, tailgating, threw something out the window at a caller's vehicle.

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0: Next gate 5C Delta. Just advised them it's going to be laying on its right side in a deep ditch.
1: Careful. Verify, y'all are going to be in Henry County, right?
0: Stand by. I'll update you.

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1: Okay. You're on your name, miss.
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0: are. 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
1: 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Also, I perform dual sobriety on him about 10 minutes ago. Done for me to short quickly on the FSST. Sorry about that.
0: Evil. 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

0: Bell 1083, 102 eastbound, be Illinois, Foxtrot Papa, 322268, Bell, flight across the Pacific minivan.
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